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that Darius Rucker is going to retire in about 2 years? Hey, it's Chrissy. I'll tell you somebody who's not going anywhere. That's Ella Langley. 9 CMA nominations. And this song is just the best song in the whole entire world forever and ever and ever. It's Choosin' Texas.

0: That's Cole Wetzel and Ella Langley. It's Jaded. Hey, it's Chrissy. And would you spend $25,000 maybe on a Vrbo in the Bahamas and invite 10 of your girlfriends to go away with you for a week? Well, that's what Amy told me on the app she would do. That's what people are doing, dreaming about spending $25,000. Make sure you listen. The more you listen, the more chances to win. The next chance comes.
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Hey, it's Chrissy. Kenny Chesney's album Silver Sands Marina is out now. It's awesome. You know what else is awesome? How about $25,000 so you can follow Kenny Chesney around the country next summer when he tours with Eric Church? Sound good? Here's Carry On.

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along with Chrissy. I noticed something about Russell Dickerson's video for this song. He's on a golf course. And get this, guys. He's just like me. 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Who knew? 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

go. Luke Combs and Be By You on Taste of Country Nights. Let's all close our eyes if you're not driving and make believe that it's Friday. That'll get us through this Monday night. I've got Riley Green coming up, Think As You Drunk, right after Morgan Wallen, More Than My Hometown on Taste of Country Nights. Girl,

0: Taste of Country Nights. I've got Co Wetzel in the studio. And you played some rowdy shows in Texas already in your career, man. You ever been punched in the face?
1: No, not at a show. But I've been hit in the face with some bottles and Zen cans and everything else. But we've had some rowdy times, man. Texas gets down. You can almost bet that it's going to be a fight at every show.

0: John Party there, or as some people say, John Party. That's Boots Off on Taste of Country Nights. It's Evan Paul. Thank goodness you can't smell through the radio. I got my boots off, but I'm hanging in there with you tonight on the second shift. Now, I know we haven't gotten to Halloween yet, but this is America. We do tend to celebrate holidays 2-3 months in advance. With that being said, Little Debbie just released their Christmas snack rollout schedule. Of course, we all know the Little Debbie Christmas tree is the best things in the world. They'll be on there still. But now, their new treats include Christmas tree brownies, North Pole Nutty Buddy wafer bars, gingerbread cookies, cherry cordials, Christmas mini muffins, and mini Christmas tree cake donuts. Yeah, get ready to pack on them pounds this Christmas, baby. Those all hit the stores next month. So in October is when you can get your hands on them new Little Debbie cakes. Put them in your kids' lunch. Give them that sugar rush. Let the teacher deal with it. 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I've got Cody Johnson on the way, John Morgan, and Florida Georgia Line next on Taste of Country Nights. 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

0: Hey, I'm Cody Johnson, and I play a real guitar. So you can play the real guitar. All right. Hey, y'all, this is Cody Johnson. I play the real guitar so you can play the air guitar. Go ahead and crank it up on Taste of Country Nights.
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2: 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Hotter than the red on the cattle brand. Cause she's a gold digger with a quick trigger. A cast iron skillet swinging lid flipper.

John Morgan, that is Kid Myself on Taste of Country Nights. Now, that song was co-written by John Morgan and Tyler Hubbard of Florida Georgia Line. Here's Florida Georgia Line with Round Here on Taste of Country Nights.

0: Kane Brown and Woman on Taste of Country Nights. All right, I'm about to play the new song from Carter Faith called Nothing Better to Do. It features Wyatt Flores. I've got Wyatt Flores here. How did you get on that song with Carter?
1: Really, it was just a phone call. They're like, hey, would you hop on this song? And I was like, yeah, absolutely. Carter used to open up for us on our first tour. And, oh, man, she's just incredible. If you haven't listened to Carter, you need to now. Because she seriously is going to be the next big thing if it's not happening right before our eyes. I mean, it's insane. But that song, it's incredible. I mean, the first time I listened to it, I was like, yep, I'll be there. Tell me when and where.

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1: Can I just get it over with? Man, I'm not very excited about this. I'm kind of shy. This is why it was really bad to lose this bet.
0: Yeah, go ahead, man. I got nothing going on. I'm so glad that you made that bet and you lost it with your wife. Thanks for calling the radio station and barking into the phone. Coming up next, we're going to kick things off with Luke Bryan. Hang on. It's Taste of Country Nights.
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Jacob Hackworth. It's called What Took You So Long. It's on your Taste of Country Nights daily download. Here's where you get two brand new country songs back to back to sample out, kind of like you're walking around Costco checking out all those free samples. Here's your second song. 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
1: Have you heard Kenny Chesney's new album yet, Silver Sands Marina? It came out on Friday. I heard the bootleg of it on Thursday. Anyway, I'm going to play Carry On off that new album from Kenny. Coming up next, after Dustin Lynch on Taste of Country Nights. It ain't enough.

0: Country there from Kenny Chesney. That one's called Carry on Taste of Country Nights. I just want to say, of course, on Friday was 925 National Dolly Day. I just want to say it went awesome in my family. Our 7-year-old daughter had a softball doubleheader on Dolly Day, and they wore pink socks. They wore pink bows. They had all kinds of tributes to Dolly. We played 9 to 5 when everybody walked up to at bat, and it was just so cool to see also across America how a lot of states, cities, different organizations like American Eagle, there were some national chains, food chains, that donated their proceeds to Dolly Parton's Imagination Library. So hopefully this becomes a national holiday. I mean, seriously, Dolly Parton did so much for America. It's the least we could do. 925. I hope everybody had a great Dolly Day. Let's do it again next 925 to remember our queen. Hey, coming up next, I got Jelly Roll. Going to kick things off. Also in there, I'm going to play Stella Lefty and Boston. Hang on for me. It's Taste of Country Nights.
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All right, if I was going to introduce Jason Aldean for like a wrestling match, I would do it. Jason Aldean, 6'1", 183 pounds from Macon, Georgia. It's Jason Aldean Williams, a.k.a. Jason Aldean, with his latest Anytime Soon on Taste of Country Nights.

Miranda Lambert was part of writing the biggest song in history, Choosin' Texas. Miranda Lambert was also a part of writing this one with Morgan Wallen. It's Thought You Should Know on Taste of Country Nights.

Thomas right there on Taste of Country Nights, playing that one for Jessica and Coley, who texted in on the Taste of Country app. That's where you can drop your request, by the way. 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Here's Blake Shelton on Taste of Country Nights. Hey.

0: New Country, that's Blake Shelton, and Let Him In Anyway on Taste of Country Nights. It's Evan Paul. Let's get a look under the hood here and see what people are talking about in country music news at tasteofcountry.com. Could Florida Georgia Line be putting out new music? Now, we know that they've reunited and they're going to be playing some festivals in 2027. But I sat down with John Morgan, who has a couple of songs out, also has written 6 number one songs for Jason Aldean and has written songs with Tyler Hubbard. And I asked John Morgan, I tried to get to the bottom of it for you. I asked him if he's writing songs currently for a new Florida Georgia Line project. Here's what John Morgan had to say.
1: Yeah, I haven't sent any over yet, but I've got a few. I've got a list, a running list of songs I'm gonna, or ideas that I'm gonna sling to Tyler whenever the right time is. But that's a funny part about, you know, our game is timing is everything, bro. You know, I could send him 100 songs, and he probably, if he's driving or doing something, he's not going to listen to it, and then he's going to have 800 texts after that where I'm going to get buried. So, you know, it's a funny, finicky game to, you know, honestly be your own publisher sometimes and you know, figure out when the best time is to send songs when you know they're going to have time to listen, you know.
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5: No real surprise here, but Eli Gilman was named the FCS Stats Perform National Offensive Player of the Week and Big Sky Conference Offensive Player of the Week. Gilman put together the best performance by a Grizzly running back ever in a single game. He rushed for 275 yards, a new record, plus four touchdowns, most ever for Gilman in a single game. And he now has the all-time record for most rushing touchdowns in Big Sky Conference history. Major League Baseball playoffs begin on Tuesday with the Phillies and Braves at noon. Then it's the White Sox and Astros at 3, followed by the Red Sox, Yankees at 6, and the Cubs and Padres at 8. That's a look at sports. I'm Ace Howerwine.
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0: In at number three, that's Ella Langley, Love and Life Again, on your Taste of Country Nights top three most requested. I was just telling my wife the other day, I was asking her, what is it about Ella Langley songs? They all sound so familiar, comforting, like we've heard them before. She is on another level, man. In at number two on your top three most requested.
1: Howdy, friends and neighbors. It's Zach Top, and it looks like we're both here working a second shift together. Good to see you, coworker. 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
1: Blaine.

No surprise there. Another number one on your Taste of Country Nights top three most requested from Morgan Wallen. That was Been By Now. It's Evan Paul. Let's keep this party going on a Monday night. Whether you're working or hardly working, Eli Young Band is on Taste of Country Nights. Hotel.

0: That is brand new country from Ian Munsick. It's called Love is Blind on Taste of Country Nights. Coming up, I got a throwback from Tim McGraw. We're hanging out here with Tim McGraw. What was it like back in the early days, like before you got a record deal?
1: Remember when I first signed, I got some gigs right away, and I had no furniture in my house. In fact, I remember Dino, who plays fiddle for me, before I had a record deal, would come to my apartment, and 9 times out of 10, my electricity would be turned off.
2: What?
1: And he would call me up and say, hey, you want to come over and play some music? And I'd say, you have to bring a fire log and some wood because I don't have any heat, and you have to bring a bag of Doritos. We would sit there and play George Strait song.
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Good old Timmy, Tim McGraw, something like that. Of course, nice throwback, Taste of Country Nights with Evan Paul. Here's some medicine you don't mind taking. It's Megan Maroney's new one, Taste of Country Nights.

Bailey Zimmerman, Chevy Silverado on Taste of Country Nights with Evan Paul. I don't know why, but every time I hear this song, I think of like an old Cadillac driving down the street in the 70s with a guy with a shirt unbuttoned and chest hair hanging out. Luke Combs, Loving on You on Taste of Country Nights.

holding the number one spot on the Billboard Hot 100 for 23 weeks straight. That's Ella Langley choosing Texas. It's Evan Paul, Taste of Country Nights. Check this one out. It's brand new country coming at you. You decide whether you want to turn it up or turn it down. It's Kevin Powers featuring Shaboozy. It's called Move On. Check it out. New country on Taste of Country Nights.

0: New country there. That's Kevin Powers featuring Shaboozy. It's called Move On. This is Taste of Country Nights, and look, it's time to move on from the second shift. It's almost midnight, and if you clock out at midnight, go on ahead and clock out a little bit early. Get on out of here. I'll message your boss and let him know that you left right at midnight, and you should get paid right to that point. Don't you worry. Hang on now. I'm coming back. I've got a brand new song that I want you to check out from Mac Geiger. It's called String By. I really think you're going to enjoy it. I'll play it next for you as we move into the third shift on Taste of Country Nights. Thank you so much for listening. You can follow me on social media at Evan Paul on Air.
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2: No real surprise here, but Eli Gilman was named the FCS Stats Perform National Offensive Player of the Week and Big Sky Conference Offensive Player of the Week. Gilman put together the best performance by a Grizzly running back ever in a single game. He rushed for 275 yards, a new record, plus four touchdowns, most ever for Gilman in a single game. And he now has the all-time record for most rushing touchdowns in Big Sky Conference history. Major League Baseball playoffs begin on Tuesday with the Phillies and Braves at noon. Then it's the White Sox and Astros at 3, followed by the Red Sox Yankees at 6. And the Cubs and Padres at 8.
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We all work hard around here, don't we? Morgan Wallen on Taste of Country Nights. How's it going? Evan Paul, we're going to kick off this second shift tonight. I've got the number one country song in America, Stella Lefty Boston, coming up right after Tyler Hubbard on Taste of Country Nights. Hey.

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2: 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That was good.
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1: 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You should sing the song all the time. You sound amazing.
2: 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It's Evan Paul. Here's Luke Combs, Sleepless in a Hotel Room on Taste of Country Nights.

0: New Country. That's Zach Top and South of Sanity on Taste of Country Nights. Speaking of South of Sanity, this woman in Virginia, 43-year-old Erin Hooper, tried to go to extreme lengths to avoid a DUI charge. Once she arrived at the police station, she said she had to go to the bathroom. With the door cracked, the officer saw, and video evidence from his body camera corroborates it, the woman lowered herself to the toilet and started drinking the toilet water in hopes that the gross water would counteract any breathalyzer test results. 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
2: No real surprise here, but Eli Gilman was named the FCS Stats Perform National Offensive Player of the Week and Big Sky Conference Offensive Player of the Week. Gilman put together the best performance by a Grizzly running back ever in a single game. 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And he now has the all-time record for most rushing touchdowns in Big Sky Conference history. Major League Baseball playoffs begin on Tuesday with the Phillies and Braves at noon. Then it's the White Sox and Astros at 3, followed by the Red Sox Yankees at 6. And the Cubs and Padres at 8.
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Sam Hunt taking us all the way out to the outskirts on Taste of Country Nights. Hey, you know what you might find in the outskirts? A cowgirl. Here's Shaboozy on Taste of Country Nights.

0: Taste of Country Nights, hanging out with Blake Shelton tonight. What do you require backstage at your shows nowadays?
1: I need Sprite Zero and vodka. It's pretty simple. That's it. I don't want Cheez-Its. You don't have to put gum back there. No green M&Ms. Sprite Zero and vodka and ice.

Russell Dickerson, happened to me on Taste of Country Nights. How cool is this? Graylin James used to get his hair cut by Kenny Chesney's mom at her salon when he was a kid. Now he's got a song on the radio and he's getting ready to go on tour with Kenny. Here's Graylin James, Water at a Wedding on Taste of Country Nights. Well, I did.

0: New country there. That's Graylin James and Water at a Wedding on Taste of Country Nights. Speaking of weddings, my wife Kristen and I's 10-year wedding anniversary is coming up on October 15th. I need some help here because we're one of those couples that does not buy each other gifts. We don't buy anything as far as like anniversary gifts, birthday gifts. If anything, we'll spend like $25 each on Amazon or something silly. Now, does this apply to our 10-year anniversary, or am I supposed to go out of my way to actually get her a gift, or will she get mad that I spent money on her that we didn't need to spend? 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Thanks for being a part of the show. I've got Luke Bryan and his brand new track coming up next on Taste of Country Nights with Evan Paul.
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0: Taylor Swift. That's her new one. I Knew It, I Knew You on Taste of Country Nights with Evan Paul. The only thing I knew is I had to get to work on this Monday night. I'm sure you were the same way when you looked at the clock. Coming up, I got Morgan Wallen, Been By Now. That's going to be right after Luke Combs and Better Together on Taste of Country Nights.
1: A 40 HP Johnson on a flat bottom metal boat.

out downtown. 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

0: I got Jason Aldean here with me on Taste of Country Nights. All right, man, I saw that your wife just remodeled like one of your kids' bedrooms and you were helping out. Do you have any say in that?
1: She gets on Amazon and orders all this stuff and it comes to the house. And I'm like, what is this? She goes, oh, we're going to redo Navy's room. I'm like, oh, we are? 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I just feel like that's kind of a wife's job. If they just see you chilling, doing nothing, watching baseball or whatever, it's like, hey, you should help me do this. And you're like, okay, here we go.

0: Lainey Wilson there with Phone Keys Wallet on Taste of Country Nights. Everybody loves Lainey Wilson. I got Jelly Roll here talking about Lainey Wilson.
1: I pride myself on being a really hard worker. I've never seen nobody. This is what I say to people. I do the stuff that other people in this town won't do. Lainey Wilson does the stuff I won't do. She is willing.
0: That was Jelly Roll talking about Lainey Wilson's work ethic. Hang on. Coming up, I got Billy Currington on the way. Speaking of work ethics, Ella Langley and Morgan Wallen. Their song, I Can't Love You Anymore, is coming up next on Taste of Country Nights with Evan Paul.

0: For loud snoring, waking up tired, morning headaches, or being told you stop breathing at night, if you're noticing any of these, it's important to get checked out.
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1: Hey there, I'm not trying to rush you or anything, but earlier you had mentioned that you were going to play Ella Langley's song, I Can't Love You Anymore, and me and the girls here at work have been kind of sitting by the radio not getting anything done because we really would like to hear it. Is that one coming up anytime soon? Thank you. Love you.
0: Yes, it's coming up right after this song. I promise. Ella Langley, Morgan Wallen will be after Flatland Cavalry on Taste of Country Nights with Never Coming Back.

0: Taste of Country Nights. It's Evan Paul. Low Cash has been around for a long time. They've got a few number one songs. This is another one of their big hits, Hometown Home. I'm hanging out with them. Tell me the concept of Hometown Home before I play it.
1: So the concept was, when you fall in love with somebody and find your person, you got to plant your roots down somewhere. It might be her hometown, your hometown, his hometown, whatever. And he was like, let's make that hometown your home. We could try.

Keith Urban. Thankfully, we got summer behind us. Taste of Country Nights. Coming up next, we're going to talk about what's trending in country music news at tasteofcountry.com. That's after Hudson Westbrook and his brand new track, Painted You Pretty, on Taste of Country Nights.

0: country from a country newcomer. That's Hudson Westbrook and Painted You Pretty on Taste of Country Nights. It's Evan Paul. Let's get a look under the hood here and see what people are talking about in country music news at tasteofcountry.com. Could Florida Georgia Line be putting out new music? Now, we know that they've reunited and they're going to be playing some festivals in 2027. But I sat down with John Morgan, who has a couple of songs out, also has written 6 number one songs for Jason Aldean and has written songs with Tyler Hubbard. And I asked John Morgan, I tried to get to the bottom of it for you. I asked him if he's writing songs currently for a new Florida Georgia Line project. Here's what John Morgan had to say.
1: Yeah, I haven't sent any over yet, but I've got a running list of songs or ideas that I'm gonna sling to Tyler whenever the right time is. But that's a funny part about, you know, our game is timing is everything, bro. You know, I could send him 100 songs and he probably, if he's driving or doing something, he's not going to listen to it. And then he's going to have 800 texts after that where I'm going to get buried. So, you know, it's a funny, finicky game to, you know, honestly be your own publisher sometimes and, you know, figure out when the best time is to send songs when you know they're going to have time to listen, you know.
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0: A lot of people think sleep apnea is just snoring, but it's a lot more serious than that, right?
1: That's right. Sleep apnea is when your breathing repeatedly stops while you're sleeping. It can leave you feeling exhausted during the day and over time actually increase your risk for things like high blood pressure, heart problems, stroke, and even cancer.
0: What are some of the signs people should watch out for?
1: Loud snoring, waking up tired, morning headaches, or being told you stop breathing at night. If you're noticing any of these, it's important to get checked out.
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you've always dreamed of taking your wife to Europe because she wants to go to Paris, and you've been dragging your feet because you couldn't afford it. It's the station that wants to send you there. Good morning. I'm Brett Allen on the third shift. Our $25,000 cash grab is back today at 8:20. Oh, that wasn't you? That's my wife that wants to go to Paris. Well, I can't win, but you can today.

Green turning a lot of heads. People that didn't know who he was because they didn't listen to country music are suddenly listening once they saw him on The Voice. It's Riley Green. A little nod to Toby Keith at the end of this one. Here's Think As You Drunk. So you stay up all

0: Kelsey Hart would love to be that guy. On the third shift, a brand new song. He is killing it online, especially 310 million global career streams. People all over the world are itching to get to his music. And he's going all over the country. Coming up, he actually just started the tour last Friday. It's called the Red All Over Tour. He was in Central City, Kentucky last weekend. He'll be in Plain City, Ohio, coming up on the 15th. And if you want to see all the dates for Kelsey Hart's upcoming Red All Over Tour.
1: We love Triumph. What's not to love about a little victory lap? Arms raised, crowd cheering, music swelling. But there's another type of triumph. Quieter, less cinematic. Like finally getting that pain you've been ignoring looked at. Filling out a form, making an appointment, show

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1: The Grizz got a big win on Saturday at UC Davis. 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

It is still strange to me to think about the fact that Luke Combs once auditioned for The Voice. He auditioned with 10 people. They called him back. He got one more song to audition, but then he got a letter that said essentially that he was too boring to be on TV. Man, were they wrong about him? Hold it up.

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0: Cole Wetzel and Ella Langley. There's Jaded on the third shift. The latest rumor, and this has been confirmed by People Magazine, is that Ella Langley is now dating Tucker Wetmore. And I love they did this. Taste of Country put up a thing on Facebook asking if they were a couple, because it's not been confirmed by either of them, but if they were a couple, what would their couple be? You know, like Bennifer. My favorite is Elmore. I think that would make it, it's, I mean, I get it. It's her first name and his last name, Elmore. You wouldn't call her, you wouldn't call it Elmore, because that doesn't make sense. You wouldn't use her whole first name. Eller doesn't really make sense. What's your favorite version of Ella and Tucker together? And what would their name be? Let us know through our app.
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0: Wonka show that are competing for $3 million. Bryce and Taylor, I watched it the other day. 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And sure enough, yes, they were. Not the first time Montana and Wonka have been together. 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Sam Beauregard was from Miles City, Montana. 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

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Why did everybody hate on Luke Bryan's album so much? 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It's Lauren Elena, Chase Matthew. 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
1: A ranch hand in a pinch, man, hotter than the red on the cattle brand, cause she's a gold digger with a quick trigger, a cast iron skillet swinging lid flipper,

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It's one of my favorite parts of the night. Good morning, guys. I'm Brett Allen on the third shift. This is called New After Two. It's six brand new songs in a row. We just got it started with a new one from Hudson Westbrook. That's Painted You Pretty. I got more coming up from Blake Shelton and Ashley Cook. Here's Caroline Jones, and You're It For Me, Honey, on the third shift.

0: Cole Goodwin.
1: And howdy on the third shift. That guy raised on 90s country. You can tell in the way that he sings. But music has always been a family thing with him. He grew up in Pooler, Georgia. And his mom was actually, she used to sing in a band back in the day. She actually still does some gigs around town. And what's even cooler is that she is his background singer on a lot of his songs. He says that most of the songs that he's released, she is the background singer for the songs.

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I don't know if you've heard about this, but over the summer, Brett Eldridge agreed that, yeah, he got married. The ceremony was quiet. He wants to keep her out of the limelight because that's what she wants.

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We've got a big contest coming up today at 8:20. 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

0: I gotta find
1: it. You've been dreaming of remodeling your kitchen or finishing your basement, and just think, doing either of those things could be just one code away. It's George Burge with Cowboy Songs on the Third Shift. I'm Brett Allen. We're going to give you a bunch of codes throughout the day today, starting at 8:20 with the morning show. And then every hour after that, 20 minutes after the hour, we're going to give you another code. You want to gather those codes throughout the day. And it doesn't matter how you do it, whether you're listening for them, if you've got a friend that's listening for them, maybe you start a Facebook page so that everybody can share those codes. 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And we got more info.

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move. 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We'll come back with the right answer next.

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All right, the question today on Useless Trivia, you'll get 10% more sleep if you do this every day. What is it? Let's see, we got guesses of exercise. I got guesses of eat right. I got guesses of take walks. Answer I was looking for, work overtime. Nobody wants that.

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When the kids go back to school, they do come home with more like stuff that you don't understand, don't they? They're saying stuff you're like, where did you learn that from? I got your Gen Z translation coming up after Zach John King. Here's Get to Drinkin'.

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0: Andy Houser. There's Back in the Bottle on the Third Shift. I'm Brett Allen. I mentioned my kids are grown. They are out of school. I've got a daughter who's 22 and a son who's going to be 21 in June. And they're out of school. However, my niece just moved in with me in July. My niece and my sister-in-law live in my house, and she is 16. So I'm getting all the slang these days. And I'm like, what are you saying? Quiet on the Creek is one of the latest. I was like, what does that even mean? If you hear your kid come home and say, hey, you need to keep this quiet on the creek, what does it mean? It means you need to keep it secret. Kind of like you're tiptoeing along a creek so as not to disturb the wildlife. So it's after a song, Saucy Santana's song, Quiet on the Creek. There's a ton of people using it on TikTok. So if your kids use it, or if they say, you know, I told them that I would keep that quiet on the creek.
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So this summer, you did what you said you were going to do. You went out, you got yourself a pool. Congratulations. 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You could win that money with us today. 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
1: The Grizz got a big win on Saturday at UC Davis. 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

But tonight we talked about Ella Langley and how she's dating Tucker Wetmore. And we kind of went through and said if they had a couple name, you know, like Bennifer, what would their couple name be? My favorite was Elmore. What do you like? Let us know on our Taste of Country Facebook page. Here's Love and Life Again.

Thanks for hanging out this morning on The Third Shift. I'm Brett Allen. We're going to do it all again tonight at midnight. But first, we got more chances for you to win $25,000. Your next code happens at 820.

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6: 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Yeah. 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Let's go.
1: Hello, everybody. Welcome to Tuesday's show. Morning, studio.
7: Morning.
1: Coming up, drama regarding the work Christmas party. We're not even in October yet. So we'll get into that. Also, I think Lunchbox is going to be upset regarding something that has to do with his high school. So that's coming up. We're also going to do a little game, actors who have changed their names. I'll give you the real name of the very famous actor. Tell me if you can name the actor.
2: Okay.
1: Ooh. Sound fun or no?
7: Yeah, sounds great.
1: Okay. We got all that coming up. We got a good show. Let's get started now.

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2: 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And he now has the all-time record for most rushing touchdowns in Big Sky Conference history. Major League Baseball playoffs begin on Tuesday with the Phillies and Braves at noon. Then it's the White Sox and Astros at 3, followed by the Red Sox Yankees at 6. And the Cubs and Padres at 8.
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0: All right, dumb debate of the day. Can you, should you put ketchup on a steak?
1: Yes.
0: Eddie.
2: That's quick. No.
0: You're Mr. Grill It.
2: No, that is offensive.
1: Okay.
0: If you cook the steak and I put ketchup on it,
2: I'd be like, what are you doing, dude?
0: You sound like an A1 snob, too, because I put A1 on every steak.
2: What's A1 called? Let me ask you that.
0: Well, it's steak sauce.
2: Yeah, there you go.
0: Okay, how about tomato steak sauce?
2: No, but it's not called that. It's ketchup.
0: Okay, so you say no.
2: No, get that out of here.
0: I say yes.
1: Mm-hmm. Have you ever tried it? It's delicious.
0: I don't know that I have, okay, because mostly I won't eat a steak without A1.
1: So I won't eat a steak without ketchup.
0: Oh, so you're definitely a ketchup.
1: Oh, yeah, since I was a kid. And my dad hated every second of it, but he realized that food was just a carrier to get ketchup into my mouth because I put ketchup on a lot of things. But yeah, for sure. Any kind of meat.
0: My wife really doesn't want to give Billy condiments.
2: Because she doesn't eat condiments.
0: No, she's never tasted ketchup. She's never tasted mustard. She hates mayonnaise. The only thing that she's ever had, I think, is barbecue sauce. And that's a little bit.
2: Ooh, that's good stuff.
0: But I love mustard. And my wife won't even touch the bottles. If she's cleaning up the kitchen, she'll clean up everything and leave the ketchup and the mustard that I have used out because she doesn't even want to touch them. It makes her feel so gross. Huh. But her parents don't eat condiments at all.
2: Weird.
0: So it was passed down. I'm a massive mustard guy. I couldn't be more mustard. But I don't mind putting ketchup on a steak.
2: I've marinated steaks with mustard, and they've come out pretty good.
0: Okay, then what's the difference if I want to take my steak that you cooked and put a fork in it and dip it in mustard?

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2: Make sure you take the app with you wherever you go. This is kind of a cool thing. There are two Montanans that are on the new Netflix Wonka show that are competing for $3 million. Bryce and Taylor, I watched it the other day. I was like, did they say they were from Montana? And sure enough, yes, they were. Not the first time Montana and Wonka have been together. Of course, Willy Wonka, the Chocolate Factory. Sam Beauregard was from Miles City, Montana. The details.
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2: We are not even to October yet, and there's already drama with the work Christmas party. Luckily, Lunchbox has the drama for us. We're all going to hear about it coming up next.
0: Cody Johnson told Bobby the story about his former merch guy joining the band.
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2: How did you find out he could play?
3: Well, we recorded The Painter, and we were overseas opening for Luke Combs on our Australia and New Zealand tour. And I was like, man, there's just so much piano in The Painter. Like, we've got to find a piano player. And he just nonchalantly says, I play piano. I'm like, what do you mean you play piano? He's like, well, I don't like play, but I can play it. And I'm like, show me. And so we go to Luke's keys player and get his keyboard, and he starts playing. And I'm like, when were you going to bring this up? He's like, I was just trying not to be too intrusive, you know, but I overheard you. And two nights later, he was on stage with us.
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5: If you've been seeing all the stories about the Super El Nino and what it might mean for the Montana winter, this coming week could be a kind of a preview of what's to come. We've got a remnants of the Hurricane Polo moving into the Southern Rockies and the Central Rockies as well. They're talking about 1 to 3 feet of snow in the high country of Colorado, while we're being fairly dry and mild. And that might be a preview. If you want to read more about that, the story.
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5: So I've injured my coccyx.
6: What?
7: Uh-oh.
8: What's a coccyx?
6: The area between where the tailbone is?
5: It's the tailbone, bottom. Yeah.
6: Yeah, I have that. Oh.
5: Yeah, the tip of it hurts so bad.
8: The tip of the tailbone?
5: Yes. And I thought it was my butt because I've had issues where I've like torn it. But I have a coccyx injury. And so what I have is a disease called coccydynia.
8: Oh, no.
5: Sharp pain at the tip. when I sit and get up, it hurts. And it's uncomfortable walking sometimes. But yeah, so you guys pray for me.
8: Say a prayer.
5: Coccydynia.
8: Dude, that's terrible.
6: I feel for you. The tailbone area is sensitive.
8: You don't think about it, but you're using it all the time.
5: Well, I have to get a coccyx cushion.
8: Oh, a donut?
5: Yeah, no. With a cut out at the back. Because when I sit, it puts the pressure on that spot.
8: Mm-hmm.
5: And so they tell me to stand between segments, which I'm really not.
8: I haven't seen you do it yet.
5: Nah, mostly.
7: Ugh.
5: Avoid hard seats. I'm in the hardest seat. Keep my lower back supported. Nah. They want me to wrap my waist and like ice my coccyx bone, my butt bone. So that's what I've been dealing with. I just want you guys to know, in case I've been a little irritable. It's my coccyx.
8: Oh, that's what it is?
7: Ugh.
8: Dang, man.
5: I have severe coccyx pain.
8: Sorry.
5: Would you have known what that bone is?
8: No. No, that sounds dirty to me.
7: Mm. I did. It sounded dirty. Very dirty. Nice.
5: What's ailing you right now?
6: I mean, I'm pretty good shape.
5: Wow.
6: Right now.
8: Okay.
6: Right now. I mean, my tailbone always bothers me because it's long.
5: Yeah, yours protrudes.
6: Mine protrudes. So my coccyx area. Like, I feel for you. That sucks. But other than my knee every once in a while,
5: weather changing.
6: Yeah. I mean, it could be that. I almost, like, I was taking a shower and I was washing my hair and did some weird maneuver and my knee buckled and I almost fell.
8: Oh, man.
6: I was like, well, this is going to be bad. Like, this is not how I want to die. Because if you fall in the shower wrong, hit your head,
8: it's over.
6: It's over.
5: But you're washing your hair and your knee buckled?
6: Yeah, it's because I leaned back to get under the water a specific way and my right knee did not like that. And it was like, my whole body, I was like, whoa. And I flashed through the whole scenario, how it played out. I hit my head. I die. They don't find me for a while.
8: Oh, man.
6: I'm in the shower. It's embarrassing.
5: Wow.
6: Other than that, I'm fine.
8: I worry about that too. Being found naked.
6: Yes.
8: Like if I die naked, like
7: that's tough. Man, that's tough.
5: But you're gonna be dead, so nobody cares.
8: I know,
6: but you just don't want to be found that way.
5: Right. You can't suck in dead. Is that what the problem is? what's ailing you, Eddie?
8: Where do I start? I think I might be dealing with some long COVID or something because my, ever since I got COVID, my chest still like has stuff in it. Every morning, I'm just like, trying to get stuff out. That's a thing. I hurt myself doing squats. I was trying to do squats for my testosterone and my ankle is kind of tweaked. I like Amy, I almost buckled going down the stairs.
5: When you walked after your squats?
8: No, this is like 4 days later. I was walking down the stairs and my ankle's just kind of weak that it almost buckled. And again,
5: at least you weren't naked.
8: At least I was fully clothed.
5: Lunchbox, still the testicle?
7: Yeah, still the unit and the like side pain, still getting a little bit of aggravation. Vegas throat is gone, so that's good.
6: I'm sure I heard a little
5: bit. It still sounds like you have Vegas throat.
7: No. My Vegas throat is gone. It's just, and so that pain in the side and the groin area, still there.
5: What's the next step?
7: I got referred to another doctor.
8: Oh, thank goodness.
7: Yeah, so I'm going to go see that doctor, hopefully, in a few days.
8: So something new.
7: Yeah, I think it'll be my 12th.

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4: Hi, Bobby. Morning, studio. I was just wondering, I'm listening to the podcast right now, and I'm just being nosy. What do you have to get your CDL license for? Love the show. Bye, guys.
1: I did a television show called Breaking Bobby Bones, which you can watch on Amazon Prime now. But I had to go and drive a truck. And so I had to drive a truck all through Chattanooga. And for me to drive a truck, I had to actually go and get my CDL, because even if it's a TV show, they can't just put you in an 18-wheeler and go.
5: Makes sense.
1: It was the most stressful, one of the most stressful experiences of my life. Driving an 18-wheeler with real cars around me in rush hour. Because at any time, any car can cause a crazy accident involving an 18-wheeler that everybody gets hurt.
5: Yeah.
1: It's bad news. So shout out to all the truck drivers out there, because, man, hey, I've been in your shoes.
5: Hey, what were you hauling back there?
1: Eggs.
6: Ooh.
1: And then when we got to the our end, we had to see how many eggs I broke.
5: Did you break any?
1: None.
5: Wow.
1: None. I was double clutching that thing. Woo.
5: You still have your license? Like, is it still active?
1: I'll let it expire.
5: Okay.
1: Yeah. I'll let it expire.
5: No more driving for you then.
1: I mean, I could probably do a little something if needed. Ray, play the other one, please.
7: Hi, Bobby and gang. Just got back from watching Primetime, that Dateline movie. Horrible. It was awful. I want my money back.

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1: No real surprise here, but Eli Gilman was named the FCS Stats Perform National Offensive Player of the Week and Big Sky Conference Offensive Player of the Week. Gilman put together the best performance by a Grizzly running back ever in a single game. He rushed for 275 yards, a new record, plus four touchdowns, most ever for Gilman in a single game. And he now has the all-time record for most rushing touchdowns in Big Sky Conference history. Major League Baseball playoffs begin on Tuesday with the Phillies and Braves at noon. Then it's the White Sox and Astros at 3, followed by the Red Sox Yankees at 6, and the Cubs and Padres at 8.
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8: Giving Tuesday. And Lunchbox, hold your thoughts until I'm done. I'm told people want to fast forward through your thoughts.
9: Great.
8: On our podcast. So if you do it after, they can do that.
9: But if I do it in between, they can't fast forward. They're stuck listening longer.
10: No, then they'll just stop.
8: It doesn't matter on podcasts anyway. Yeah. So hold your thoughts. So if you go into my DMs on Tuesday, I go into my DMs and I just try to help people out. Here's one. Hey, Bobby, I'm hoping you'll see this for Giving Tuesday. My daughter is in high school and is a member of FFA. She's only been able to raise rabbits because pigs were harder for us to afford. A pig costs this much. She'll even name her pig Bobby Bones. The cost is so-and-so for the pig, the feed, the vet care, and everything needed. So,
10: love it. That's awesome.
8: You don't have to name the pig after me.
10: No, it's cute though. How cute.
11: That is cute.
10: A little pig. And your hog guy.
8: That's true.
11: Oh, that's true.
10: It's very fitting.
8: Did you see my painting?
10: I did. It's very legit.
8: On my Instagram yesterday, I showed my new art. I'm a connoisseur of art, some would say. And this painting looks like a presidential picture, but it's a pig dressed in like 1700 clothes.
11: That's amazing.
8: I'm a big Arkansas guy. Yeah, go to my Instagram, Mr. Bobby Bones. And I lied. I said we had to go to Paris.
10: Oh, okay. I believed
8: France.
10: You. I didn't think you physically went there, but I thought you had to get it from there.
8: That painting was something my wife saw and made a joke. She said, you'd love this. And then she didn't get it for me.
10: Well, yeah.
8: And then I said, that's not a joke. I want that painting. So we had to go track it down at like an antique store.
10: We or you?
8: No, we both did because I didn't know which store it was.
10: Oh, okay.
8: So it's the pig painting. And
11: is
8: then
11: in your story?
8: Yeah, no, it's my main
10: post.
8: Feed.
11: Oh, the main,
8: it's bro, this is main feed worthy.
11: You went to Paris, of course.
8: I said we went to Paris and then Rome and then Milan to track it down.
10: Oh.
8: And Amy believed that.
11: Okay, cool. You're talking right now. I got to wait for it.
8: Yeah. So got a cool picture and I'm happy to support. Do you see it?
10: Bobby Bones the pig.
11: Dude, that's legit.
10: Question.
8: She said I can't put it in the house.
11: What do you mean?
8: I'm going to have to put it in a studio somewhere.
10: With FFA, now someone will eventually eat the pig?
8: I don't make the rules
10: okay.
8: on this pig.
11: But they raise it to
10: right. you
8: know, slaughter?
10: Yeah.
8: I don't know. Wilbur. Remember Wilbur?
11: Charlotte's Web.
8: Yeah.
10: Maybe he could be a special exception.
8: I'd rather not. If you name it Bobby, it gets slaughtered.
10: Right.
8: So don't name it Bobby. But I helped that one out on Giving Tuesday. And then here's another one. I keep some of the details out because I don't want to throw people under the bus. Hey, Bobby, my husband and I have gone through some struggles financially after the birth of our second child. Had a very traumatic birth. And then it goes through some of that. But we are behind our car payment. If there's anything you could do to contribute, it'd be truly

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1: You know, I think that like everybody on my family, like everybody on both sides of my family, I should say, on my mom and dad's, everybody sang, everybody played some instrument. 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
3: No real surprise here, but Eli Gilman was named the FCS Stats Perform National Offensive Player of the Week and Big Sky Conference Offensive Player of the Week. Gilman put together the best performance by a Grizzly running back ever in a single game. He rushed for 275 yards, a new record, plus four touchdowns, most ever for Gilman in a single game. And he now has the all-time record for most rushing touchdowns in Big Sky Conference history. Major League Baseball playoffs begin on Tuesday with the Phillies and Braves at noon. Then it's the White Sox and Astros at 3, followed by the Red Sox Yankees at 6. And the Cubs and Padres at 8. That's a look at sports. I'm Ace Sauerwein.
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1: Let's spill the tea.
0: So it's just someone. Tell, what?
2: Someone, I mean, right?
3: It's probably Lunchbox.
2: Lunchbox.
3: Is it like?
0: Well, I have a clip. I have an anonymous voiceover clip.
3: Our favorite?
0: That's yeah, put through the machine so you can't identify the person. Go ahead.
4: Bobby, there might be a secret relationship with Jeremy Piven. If you go to his Instagram, he posted September 1st, liked by at Radio Amy. September 8th, he posted and liked by Radio Amy. Then he posted yesterday, liked by Radio Amy. She is creeping on that Instagram, liking every post. Very interesting.
0: So Jeremy Piven was an Entourage back in the day. He played Ari the agent. And so I've also been noticing that you've been liking all his posts.
3: Well, this is a storyline we need to let go. I like everybody's posts.
0: They printed off a sheet of all the posts
2: that
0: you've liked.
2: Oh, my God.
5: Wow. There's evidence?
0: Wow. Yeah. Okay. What is there to say?
3: There's nothing to say. There's nothing. I mean, he's on my feed. I mean, most anything, if stuff pops up on my feed, I click like.
0: What happened? I'm

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No, we can't buy that. No, we can't afford that. Oh, yeah, you can. Your chance to win is coming up in less than 10 minutes.

0: 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So here we go. 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
2: I'm Dennis Bragwell. Montana's largest fires of the year are largely contained right now. Fire managers are still worried about what could happen as we enter what looks to be a dry October, starting with some fire weather this week. Although red flag warnings hadn't been posted, National Weather Service forecasters have issued high wind warnings along the Rocky Mountain Front and the Northern Divide, with the forecast suggesting winds could gust upwards of 60 to 75 miles per hour later today. That's raising some concerns about fresh fire starts. Montana DNRC reported 20 new fire starts across the state this past week, 8 new large fires actively burning, but the largest of this year's blazes are getting closer to being completely contained. A 35,000-acre Sand Creek fire and the 10,800-acre Bobcat Lakes fire in the West Pioneers are nearing full containment now. Sand Creek is at 83% contained, with 91% containment on Bobcat Lakes. 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
4: Dennis Bragg with your Town Square weather update. Mostly sunny with afternoon highs into the low 70s today. Gusty winds developing in the afternoon along with increasing clouds, becoming mostly cloudy overnight with lows in the 40s. A 20% chance of rain early Wednesday morning, then partly sunny, and a nice day too with highs in the upper 60s. It could be a little breezy again Wednesday afternoon. Clear skies Wednesday night and chilly with lows dropping into the 30s in the western valleys. Then mostly sunny Thursday and Friday with a few clouds at times.
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I guess the countdown to baby number three is officially on. Russell Dickerson and his wife Kaylee are expecting their third child sometime in the next couple of months. Here's Worth Your While.

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Kenny Chesney's new album, Silver Sands Marina. Do you love that duet that he has with Colby Calais? It's called What We Got Going On. And actually, he's been wanting to do something with Colby for a long time because he's been a fan of hers for quite a while.

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0: 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On a

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You feeling all right? I bet you'd be feeling a lot better if you had $25,000 in your pocket. Yeah, we got that cash coming your way in under 20 minutes.

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I almost did it. I got my hair cut last week, and I almost asked for bangs. 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

about this relationship between Kenny Chesney and Graylin James is, well, it goes back further than we thought. It's not just Graylin being a fan of Kenny's. He actually would go to Kenny Chesney's mom to get his hair cut when he was a kid. Graylin's on

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9: Monday Night Football. It was all Chicago as the Bears rout the Eagles. Final score 27-7. They did so without Caleb Williams. It was Case Keenum who led the Bears to the big win. Keenum had a 3-touchdown performance. Chicago now 2-1. Philly drops to 2-1 as well. Baseball playoffs are here. We get underway today with the Phillies and Braves in game one of the NLCS at noon. Winner of that series gets the second-ranked LA Dodgers in the National League Division Series. After that, it is White Sox-Astros 6-3. Winner moves on to get the 2-seed Cleveland Guardians. Then tonight at 6, old-fashioned hatred. Boston versus the Yankees in a 5-4. Winner gets the Rays. Last but not least, Cubs-Padres tonight at 8. Winner gets the Brewers. That's a look at sports. I'm Ace Sauerwein.
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You know, Mom always said you got to get your greens. Am I right? She didn't specify what type of greens. How about $25,000? It's coming your way in less than 10 minutes on your lunch hour. Yeah, that's a lot of lettuce, a lot of spinach, and other things that are green.

0: is 876. Once again, 876. That goes into our app, and it is your chance to win $25,000. We're going to keep those codes coming your way throughout the afternoon. In fact, we'll see you at 1:20 for your next chance to win.
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2: I'm Dennis Bragg. After years of discussing the issue of how new development should pay for city services, Missoula leaders are ready to roll out a new approach as they dive into a project for the rapidly growing Miller Creek neighborhood, a big road project which could cost nearly $6 million. It would use a combination of funding from developers, but also the imposition of a new special improvement district where new homeowners will be paying more above taxes. City Transportation Engineer Ryan Gelf.
3: That study formed the basis for how costs are split fairly between new development and existing residents. So in addition to those special impact fees, we're looking at a special improvement district that will be essentially a new tax levy on existing residents to pay that remaining 49%.
2: Residents can find out more during an open house tonight from 6:30 to 8:30 at Jeanette Rankin Elementary School. This is the Montana State News Network.
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11: Monday Night Football, it was all Chicago as the Bears rout the Eagles. Final score 27-7. They did so without Caleb Williams. It was Case Keenum who led the Bears to the big win. Keenum had a 3-touchdown performance. Chicago now 2-1. Philly drops to 2-1 as well. Baseball playoffs are here. We get underway today with the Phillies and Braves in game 1 of the NLCS at noon. Winner of that series gets the second-ranked LA Dodgers in the National League Division Series. After that, it is White Sox-Astros 6-3. Winner moves on to get the 2-seed Cleveland Guardians. Then tonight at 6, old-fashioned hatred. Boston versus the Yankees in a 5-4. Winner gets the Rays. Last but not least, Cubs-Padres tonight at 8. Winner gets the

You know, if you spend a little time with us today, it could pay off. Literally. You have a chance to win $25,000 every single hour. 120 is your next chance to win. So put a little reminder in your phone and don't be late.

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8: Dennis Bragg with your Town Square weather update. Mostly sunny with afternoon highs into the low 70s today. Gusty winds developing in the afternoon along with increasing clouds, becoming mostly cloudy overnight with lows in the 40s. A 20% chance of rain early Wednesday morning, then partly sunny, and a nice day too with highs in the upper 60s. It could be a little breezy again Wednesday afternoon. Clear skies Wednesday night and chilly with lows dropping into the 30s in the western valleys. Then mostly sunny Thursday and Friday with a few clouds at times.
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have you ever met one of your favorite celebrities and they were shorter than you thought they would be? Like maybe Matthew McConaughey. He is 5'11¾", and he's very proud to not be 6 foot. He said it leaves him feeling like an underdog. You know who's really tall? John Party.

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Riley Green's biggest competition on The Voice is going to be Kelly Clarkson. Mostly because they're going after the same country artist. She likes to swoop in and try to get them. I don't think Riley's going to let that happen, though.

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So yeah, keep us on. I've got a chance for you to win. I'll give you that code in under 20 minutes.

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Dodgers in the National League Division Series. After that, it is White Sox-Astros, 6-3. Winner moves on to get the 2-seed Cleveland Guardians. Then tonight at 6, old-fashioned hatred. Boston versus the Yankees in a 5-4. Winner gets the Rays. Last but not least, Cubs-Padres tonight at 8. Winner gets the...

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2: Dennis Sprague with your Town Square weather update. Mostly sunny with afternoon highs into the low 70s today. Gusty winds developing in the afternoon along with increasing clouds, becoming mostly cloudy overnight with lows in the 40s. A 20% chance of rain early Wednesday morning, then partly sunny, and a nice day too with highs in the upper 60s. It could be a little breezy again Wednesday afternoon. Clear skies Wednesday night and chilly with lows dropping into the 30s in the western valleys. Then mostly sunny Thursday and Friday with a few

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in light of Ella Langley possibly dating Tucker Wetmore, we thought we would dig around and see who some of the other fellas might be that she's dated. If you're nosy like us, check it out on our app.

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1: I'm Dennis Braga. Gillette Wyoming coach is facing criminal charges in Montana after state investigators accused him of fraudulently claiming residency to buy resident hunting tags here. According to the charging documents, authorities charge Connor Anthony Brown, saying he used Miles City addresses to purchase resident licenses for three straight seasons, hunting black bear, buck deer, and mountain lion. Prosecutors say cell phone location data showed Brown spent only a fraction of each year in Montana, falling well short of legal residency requirements. Brown has entered a plea of not guilty. If he's convicted, he could face felony penalties, including steep fines, jail time, and the loss of any Montana hunting privileges. Teton County fire officials sounding the alarm for local farmers and ranchers after volunteer firefighters responded to six haystack fires this fall, all sparked by spontaneous combustion. Producers being urged to check their stacks for temperature probes and watch for other problems. This is the Montana State News Network.
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1: Dennis Bragg with your Town Square weather update. Mostly sunny with afternoon highs into the low 70s today. Gusty winds developing in the afternoon along with increasing clouds, becoming mostly cloudy overnight with lows in the 40s. A 20% chance of rain early Wednesday morning, then partly sunny and a nice day too with highs in the upper 60s. It could be a little breezy again Wednesday afternoon. Clear skies Wednesday night and chilly with lows dropping into the 30s in the western valleys. Then mostly sunny Thursday and Friday with a few clouds at times.

Cole Swindell is part of our 3 o'clock happy hour. Hey, it's Chrissy. You've got 60 minutes of nonstop country as you wind down your workday. Here's Heads Carolina.

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1: Hey, it's Chrissy. 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
2: Dennis Sprague with your Town Square weather update. Mostly sunny with afternoon highs into the low 70s today. Gusty winds developing in the afternoon along with increasing clouds, becoming mostly cloudy overnight with lows in the 40s. A 20% chance of rain early Wednesday morning, then partly sunny, and a nice day too with highs in the upper 60s. It could be a little breezy again Wednesday afternoon. Clear skies Wednesday night and chilly with lows dropping into the 30s in the western valleys. Then mostly sunny Thursday and Friday with a few clouds at times.
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1: 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I love it when she

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1: Make sure you take the app with you wherever you go. This is kind of a cool thing. There are two Montanans that are on the new Netflix Wonka show that are competing for $3 million. Bryce and Taylor, I watched it the other day. I was like, did they say they were from Montana? And sure enough, yes, they were. Not the first time Montana and Wonka have been together. Of course, Willy Wonka, the Chocolate Factory. Sam Beauregard was from Miles City, Montana. The details for you are on the app.
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Hey, it's Chrissy. Thank you for letting me drive you home. Everything's so expensive. You know, it cost me $70 to fill up with gas, and then I got home, double whammy, I got the electric bill. I know you're feeling the same way. So your next chance to win $25,000 comes up in 15 minutes.

Luke Bryan is touring, and recently he brought Kane Brown on stage to sing Miles on it. Isn't that so cool? Here's Kane now with his latest, It's Woman.

Silverado with all the bells and whistles. That's what Mark told me he's going to do if he wins the 25 grand. You can dream big, but you got to be in it to win it. So put this code in right now. It's 150. That's 150. Put 150 on our app now for your chance at our $25,000 cash grab. Again,

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2: I'm Peter Christian. Montana business owners are being warned to watch out for deceptive mailings, trying to charge them for services they actually get for free. Secretary of State Christy Jacobson says an out-of-state outfit is sending letters entitled 2027 Annual Report Instruction Form, demanding a $150 fee to file annual paperwork. State officials stress the mailing is entirely unauthorized and has no connection to state government. Not only is Montana's 2027 filing window closed until January 1st, but Secretary Jacobson has once again waived filing fees for businesses submitting between January 1st and April 15th. Business owners can handle all legitimate filings online at no charge through the official portal app. Peter Christian, Montana State News Network.
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Hey, it's Chrissy. Fun fact for you. Kenny Chesney has something in common with me. His mom is a hairdresser, and so was my mom for 28 years. Okay, that's where the similarities end. This is off of Kenny's new album out now. Here's Carry On.

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It's our 3 o'clock happy hour every day with 60 minutes of nonstop country. It's the latest from Russell Dickerson.

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1: The Grizz got a big win on Saturday at UC Davis. 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

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She'll be putting out a rock album. 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